0: welcome back to Amplify Your Music Radar here on WML 88.1. I am your DJ, DJ Bobby, here with my co-host, DJ Balladares, and our special guest this week.
1: Hello. All right, so we're going to go ahead and just jump into some questions, you know, talk about what, you know, what's your band about, the sound y'all have, and it's because your band is, you know, known for a very unique sound. I think a lot of the questions you get is honestly about what genre.
2: Yeah.
1: I mean, it's not something that matches a lot of, you know, the local music or even just, you know, the music that's made it to the top 100. It's just a little bit different from everything.
2: So. Yeah, so we're kind of all over the place. We all come from really different backgrounds, and you know, we can be on a show with some metal band and then the next night be playing in a basement on a hardcore show and then playing a block party where there are a bunch of, you know, pop and country acts playing. We're sort of all over the place, and it's not like an intentional thing. Is that I come from the hardcore scene, so, you know, I actually dropped out of Marshall to go tour in some hardcore bands like 20 years ago. So, you know, for me, I kind of was raised on, you know, first wave emo, like, you know, Drive Like Jehu, Texas Is the Reason, stuff like that. And then kind of transitioned more into the hardcore scene with, you know, the early 2000s, listened to a lot of Poison the Well and Snapcase and that kind of stuff. And then, you know, kind of followed the traditional hardcore path. Whereas our drummer Lucas, it's straight like obscure Norwegian black metal.
0: I've seen some comments about that.
2: Yeah.
1: Made some jokes on stage of like, you know, which one was it? Was it But For Us, Not For God? How this song's just for him. You know, it's gotta throw him his bone.
2: Like, yeah, and you know, we're none of us are super nailed down to like we're gonna be this kind of band, so. You know, I never really had listened to a ton of black metal or metal in general, to be honest with you. A lot of people get into hardcore through the metal scene and metalcore, and at my age, a lot of guys came in through nu metal, and I was never into any of that. When I was a kid, I got a copy of an Eyeball record sampler that had Thursday on it, and then, like, I was 12, I think, and Thursday played in the American Legion in Charleston, and this was before the record Full Collapse came out. It was like right after they signed to Victory, and like the 12-year-old me, have that being my first, you know, experience. I then started working on like that first wave emo. Well, I mean, if you want to call that first wave, maybe second wave. So I never had any exposure to any like crazy metal or anything like that, and then all of a sudden, Lucas is sending me these bands of dudes who are wearing masks carved out of wood and wearing robes and stuff. And like,
1: some of us are real obscure.
2: Yeah, I mean, like,
0: very different.
2: Like, really big, long band names or really, really short band names in foreign languages that I have no clue what they mean.
0: And you don't see stuff like that around here at all.
2: Lots of umlauts and words that it's spelled one way but pronounced a totally different way because it's in a foreign language. But he's super into all that stuff, and I've actually ended up getting into a lot of it just because I never had any exposure to it, and a lot of it's really good. Like, modern black metal has gone like super atmospheric and almost as like a shoegaze component to it now.
1: There's always a very technical, you know, genre, but it seems a lot more like technical in the sense of everyone can listen to it and appreciate what's going on instead of just, you know, a lot of notes all at once happening.
2: Yeah,
1: you know?
2: Yeah, for sure. And, you know, and honestly, there's some of these modern black metal bands that I really don't think we sound that far off from. So, yeah, that's kind of the tide of black metal. And then Daniel comes from, like, more of a metalcore, but then through, you know, kind of the weird atmospheric stuff, too. And then Josh, our guitar player, is 100% poster boy for metalcore. Like, the dude's favorite bands are, you know, straight up metalcore bands. But coincidentally, he's the only one in the band who is actually like super good at their instrument. The rest of us are good at flailing around. And don't get me wrong, Lucas is a great drummer. Daniel makes some crazy noises that I've never heard guitars make regularly before, and I just get up there and scream. But Yeah, straight metalcore all the time.
1: Absolutely.
0: Yeah.
1: Well, you told Tri-State Living, the magazine, that y'all consider yourself melodic post-hardcore. What really drove you to that title? Because, I mean, again, there's a thousand different titles. I mean, you, like you said, you have inspiration from black metal. I saw you even credit, Death Cab for a Cutie for some of y'all's inspiration?
2: Death Cab for a Cutie is huge for me and Daniel.
1: I was going to say, that's the opposite side of the spectrum. You know, where does this title of melodic hardcore come in?
2: Yeah, so I think a lot of it comes back to my vocals are very much just hardcore vocals. Like, it's not, I think that's where a lot of the tie comes from. And then, you know, obviously my history within the hardcore scene and the kind of stuff we're making becomes more and more accepted in hardcore all the time. If you look back to bands like Poison the Well, Poison the Well is not a textbook hardcore band.
1: Yeah,
2: like,
1: if
2: they came out today, they would not be called a hardcore band, but everybody loves Poison the Well. So I think that's where that comes from. And a lot of it, I think, has some influence on what the scene looks like in West Virginia. The hardcore scene is very strong. Outside of the hardcore scene, there's not a lot of other stuff. So I think the hardcore thing kind of just got looped in by association, really.
1: Yeah, it's a lot of hardcore bands. I mean, I could say 90% of the shows I went to have been labeled as hardcore shows. You got a little bit of, like, thrash metal that's making a comeback in West Virginia. I guess a lot of people grew up on that. So
2: I've always been a super big supporter of the idea that hardcore isn't so much necessarily a sonic definition. Because I would argue all day long that bands like Thursday are hardcore bands.
1: Okay.
2: I think hardcore applies more to, you know, a set of values and a set of, you know, work ethic and almost an aesthetic presentation as much as it does a sound. Because you can't listen to Minor Threat and tell me that's not a hardcore band. And then go listen to Hatebreed and tell me that's not a hardcore band, and they don't sound the same at all.
0: No, they're very different.
2: Exactly. Like. But no one will dispute with you that either of them are, or at least in Hatebreed's case, were at one point a hardcore band. I think that label just applies to so many different things. Converge is a spastic metal band, you know, kind of the innovators of metalcore, but they're a hardcore band. And I think it's, you know, it's just genres are just something people get hung up on to classify things. We just kind of, you know, write stuff we like, really.
1: Say, we're in a world where everything has to have some sort of title, some sort of just something on it to, you know, define it instead of just making good music nowadays.
2: I mean, there's like, ultimately it all just falls under the umbrella of rock music, right?
0: Yeah, it really does. And for you guys, like, I feel like each song has a very unique sound from every single song. Like, every one sounds different than the other one, and I think that's really unique, and I like that a lot about your guys' music.
2: Thanks. Yeah, a lot of that comes from that we all write independently for the most part, and then we bring complete or nearly complete songs into the band at that point. So, like, Josh and Daniel do a good bulk of the writing as far as musically. So, you know, we're constantly trading back and forth, like, you know, crappy voice memo recordings. and, you know, we're arranging things. And so, like, everybody's influences stick out a ton all over the place. And no one gets defensive about, like, no, this is what the drum part's supposed to sound like for this song, or, like, this is where lyrics should be. Everybody kind of just contributes what they're, you know, familiar with, comfortable with, capable of doing, and there's not, like, a veto process. Like, you know, there's some stuff that I would have, if I were writing this all myself, there's some stuff I never would have written that we play.
0: Yeah.
2: And you know, I don't have any desire to say, no, I don't want to do this. Like, we're not in a box. There's no reason for us to be like, we got to sound like this so we can play these shows and, you know, play with these bands, because I don't care. Like, that doesn't matter to me anymore.
1: Absolutely. Well, we're going to get some music, some stuff that, you know, your band, you said, was inspired by. Some of it that's taken, you know, again, taken inspiration off of, just that has led to y'all writing some of these songs.
0: We're going to go ahead and play some music. We got Boiled Frogs by Alex is on Fire, A Hole in the World by Thursday, and Blueprints for Suture Homes by Norma Jean coming up.

0: feeling out of the loop? No worries. We're here to reel you back in. On our program, What's Going On, we get down to just that. On select Mondays at 6 p.m., we'll update you on what's happening on Marshall's campus in the city of Huntington, plus noteworthy events in the nearby Ohio and Kentucky areas. 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
1: 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I am your DJ, DJ Bobby, here with my co-host, DJ Balladares.
2: Hello, hello.
1: And we have our special guest here, Dwayne, and we're going to go ahead and start talking about like what has inspired their music, where they draw some inspiration from. So why did you choose to write about a subject like you did in the song Slow Down?
2: I was going to say, another interview you referenced that, it talked about, you know, the hardships of people who just mm-hmm. aren't like you, you know, if it's immigrants, right. people of other groups. Why write about something like that?
3: Hey, so, you know, you look around at kind of the sensationalized world that we live in because of social media, and you lose the personal aspect that goes along with it, right? So somewhere along the line, I heard a quote that said, make friends with somebody that looks different from you, or believes different than you, or lives different than you, and you'll kind of have a wider perspective of what the world has to offer. And, you know, for me, it's watching what's going on around the world, where you'll hear entire, you know, groups being generalized by folks who have never met them, have absolutely no frame of reference of what life is like for another person, is, you know, just wild to me. So, you know, the biggest thing in that song is like, kind of put yourself in somebody else's shoes. And if you don't know how to do that, make friends with somebody who's different than you, right? Try to gain some sort of empathy for what it's like to live a different life than the one you live. By all means, I have been fortunate, right? But I'm also from Appalachia. We didn't grow up with everything, you know.
2: Absolutely, yeah.
3: You know, people hear my accent, and, you know, if you ask somebody random on the street in a city to, you know, do a stupid accent, like 8 out of 10 times, it's an Appalachian accent, right?
1: Yeah.
3: Right. And, you know, some of the most brilliant people I have ever met are from here, right? But they don't know that because all they have is a generalized conception of what they've seen in the media or, you know, what's been passed along. So at the end of the day, it's like, you know, Jesse Zarasco's on that song. He was the singer in the band Misery Signals. He was the singer of the band Compromise. And for a real brief period of time there, he was in the band Seven Angels, Seven Plagues. And Jesse and I are nothing alike. You know, he's from Canada, right?
2: He brothers up north.
3: Yeah, he's from Canada. You know, he's a teacher. Totally different life, right? His band was massive. If you haven't listened to Malice in the Magnum Heart by Misery Signals, go do it. Like, it changed. Like, they crawled so metalcore bands after them could fly. But we're totally different, right? But we both have the same perspective of, like, just stop treating each other like crap. Like, learn what it's like to be somebody else and have a little bit of empathy to that subject.
2: Was he a big hand in helping you, like, write some of these lyrics?
3: No.
2: Or was he just, you know, y'all talking about it and inspired some of the lyrics? What happened with that?
3: So there's kind of like an inside joke that I see float around a meme every now and then. It's like, hello, random person I met on tour in 2009. Let's be internet friends for the rest of our lives. I met Jesse probably 2007, 2008. And this was kind of like when Facebook had gone from just being for college students to being for the general public. And we ended up being friends on Facebook. And we've been friends on Facebook for, like, you know, 20 plus years at this point. We don't know each other super well personally. You know, we're reacting to pictures of each other's kids when we post them, you know, some of the ideological stuff that we share on social media, we react to back and forth, yeah. You know. And come to find out, we do have a lot in common, except, you know, he lives in Canada and was in probably the best metalcore band of the last 25 years. And I sent him a message one day, and I sent him the lyrics of the song and kind of the rough demo of it, and I'm like, hey man, your band's super important to me. The stuff you write has been super important to me, and obviously we align pretty well. I was like, would you be interested in doing this? He said yes. So it was kind of a big one for me is you'd be surprised what people will say yes to if you just ask without being weird.
1: Yeah. You just gotta hope for the best.
3: Yeah, yeah. I mean, don't be afraid to ask. I mean, what could he do? Just leave me on red. and super good dude, was into it, and it worked out, and, you know, we kind of align ideologically, and he was into it, so.
2: Absolutely. Well.
1: So you guys got a lot of songs with some samples in them.
3: Yeah.
1: So what has inspired you to do that?
3: So the record that we put out, I Don't Feel Closer to You Here, is sort of a loose concept record. Mm-hmm. When we started this band, you know, we were completely different people than we are now. When we made this record, I had recently lost my father unexpectedly. Daniel had recently lost his sister unexpectedly. Josh had a heart attack in his 30s. You know, and then we lost a really good friend in Barry Smith to cancer. And we were kind of battered and beaten around. And the whole record became kind of a concept of exploring how we were taught to deal with grief. And then when we were faced with grief, it was totally different than how we were taught to deal with it. And it was just a, you know, the samples you'll hear, like, you know, at the beginning of the record, it's, you know, kind of the keys, the person leaving the house, and then the exhale before the first. You know, it's, that's a kind of a reference to sort of trying to, like, face it, you know, walking back outside after you feel like your world fell apart.
2: I was gonna say it's a lot of natural, like, sounds that you'll hear every day, especially in Appalachia. You got some wind chimes
3: The wind chimes were a big one, man. The wind chimes is, you know, growing up in Appalachia, that's one of the common gifts you'll see as a funeral thing, is someone will give you a set of wind chimes, right?
1: Yeah.
3: When my father passed away, I ended up with two or three of them, and it's just something that kind of links it to that, right? Just dealing with, you know, that feeling of, you know, something that you've heard your entire life, and then you experienced it in a different way because of what you've been through.
1: Yeah, I think it really adds to the music a lot. I picked up on it while I was listening, and I really enjoyed it.
3: Yeah, you'll hear some stuff too in there, like there's like some televangelism stuff.
1: Mm-hmm.
3: It's like, and then you'll hear, you know, there's one section where there's kind of like the talking you hear at like a Sunday school class, just stuff like that. And it's, a lot of it goes from, you know, Daniel grew up in a super religious family. My parents never really pushed me towards religion, but their families were both like devout Southern Baptist families. And it's just, you know, the stuff that we grew up with. And, you know, it's tried to all be as deeply personal as we possibly could. It's, you know, a lot of times it's hard to explain to people, like, when I try to explain the significance of a wind chime to some random person on the street, and they're like, what's wrong with
1: this? Yeah, if they're not, like, from here and they don't experience that, it's hard for them to understand, because I know personally, like, when my grandma died, we got wind chimes stuff like that, and that's something that I've grown up with, just being on my porch. We use that as decorations, and it's a very, like, home thing for me.
2: Absolutely. And with, like you said, a lot of the songs are, you know, personal to you, personal to your other bandmates. I mean, one song I got to ask about is, you know, I know you very well outside of this. You've known me since I was probably, what, 10 years old?
3: Yeah,
2: something
3: like that. Yeah,
2: he's known me longer than I can remember. But one song, you know, in particular is just J.H. Is that named after your wife? Is that?
3: Yeah, so it is, you know, it's kind of an ambiguous song. The J.H. are, it's my wife's initials. But it's, you know, not so much a love song as it is a, you know, well, I mean, I guess it is, but you come to the realization that, like, mortality is a real thing, and you lose people around you, and then you look at things differently. Like, one of the lyrics is, I'll find a way to remember everything. Like, you start trying to, you stop letting things pass you by, and you start, like, thinking harder about what's going on around you. It was kind of the idea there.
1: Yeah.
2: Absolutely.
1: When releasing your album, did you go back and rewrite any of these songs that you had written years ago? Because I know you guys have had some of these songs written for, like, years.
3: Yeah, so Daniel and I kind of worked together on a couple of them. Really, the only two that are from that time frame are May 24th and Frozen Ground, and everything past that point is newer. We didn't really rewrite anything. Those two songs are pretty much verbatim what they were when we wrote them all those years ago. But we, you know, I'm sure we'll get to it, but, you know, we fell apart because of COVID, and then life happened, and so those songs had never been performed anywhere. We recorded those two songs in 2018, I think it was, and they were online for a while, and then we pulled them off when we decided that we were going to make the record and use them.

0: Obviously, we're not on that scale, and not as many people are going to be searching for them, but I always thought that that was super cool.
1: I'll say it. Thursday seems to have, like, a cult-like following of us, where it's, you know, if you're into them, you every piece of media they've made, you want to consume, so.
0: Yeah, I'm definitely one of those people that are super into it, so.
1: All right, so we're going to cut to some more music, and then we got one more talking segment before we got an outro.
2: We're going to go ahead and get into some music here. We got The Long Defeat by Thrice and My by Sparta.

0: Back to Amplify Your Music Radar here on WML 88.1. I am your DJ, DJ Bobby, here with my co-host, DJ Balladeras.
1: Hello, hello. We're
0: and
1: back.
0: We have our guest today, Dwayne.
1: We're getting back together. So we kind of, you know, touched on it a little bit. Your band formed, you said, in 2018 originally?
2: Yeah, it may have been 2017, 2018 originally. I wouldn't even call it a band to start with. So Daniel and I came from, like, you know, similar musical backgrounds, but we never really crossed paths. Like, he was in, you know, the MySpace era crabcore type bands, and I was in, you know, punk rock bands playing in basements all over the country. But, you know, we started to realize that we had similar interest, again, from being friends on social media and living fairly close together. We decided, you know, we're both in the same place in life. Like, we're not gonna jump in a van and go on, you know, 3-month tours anymore, but we still think we have something to contribute musically, so why don't we just do this with the idea that we don't let it get in the way of stuff. So that started out, we started trading a few, you know, songs back and forth, started trying to find some sort of continuity within membership. Like, I joke all the time, if you look back through the history of this band, there have been like dozens of people who have been in the band for one practice. I know Vile Mind's a big one around here. I think Ryan was in the band for 2 or 3 practices from Vile Mind.
0: Okay.
2: Chad, the drummer of Vile Mind, came to 1 or 2 practices. Like, it's just everybody has been around before we finally settled into where we're at. Originally, we brought Josh in to play bass and I was playing guitar. And then we realized Josh is a better musician than me and Daniel put together. So I switched to bass. And then we looked for a bass player, and we had, you know, several different ones over the years, and it just never fit right. But the core 4 guys from 2019 on have kind of been there, and then recently we brought Corey in to play bass. Corey's a super good bass player. Our new material that's we're getting ready to go into the studio to record at the end of June is a good bit more complex than what we've written up to this point. So, you know, it's bringing him in is kind of he's a super good dude, an excellent musician, and kind of a necessity at this point because I'll be doing so much more vocally. But yeah, so we were all set up to play our first show on either 13th or 19th of 2020. And, you know, sticking with the can fit in anywhere, the show was actually The Devil Wears Prada and Gideon.
1: That's a lineup right there.
0: Yeah.
2: So the world shut down like 2 weeks before that show happened. And, you know, we didn't know what it was going to look like coming out on the other side of it. And it kind of just got put on the back burner. And we didn't do anything with it for a super long time. Then probably a year and a half ago, 2 years ago, Jason Beater, who, you know, has Orbis Record Shop and Oscars and stuff, he was into it while we were doing it, and obviously his son Lucas plays drums. He started kind of hounding us to get back together and at least play a show. I was in a rough place having lost my dad. Daniel was in a rougher place having lost his sister. Josh recovering from a freaking heart attack. And we decided to give it a shot for one show. And we, you know, put some new material together, wrote enough songs to be able to hack our way through one show, and then we got through it, and we were like, hey, this was kind of fun. Like, so maybe we should, you know, keep going.
1: Your first show back was kind of a big one. It was Orbit Records, was it Record Store Day?
2: The Orbit's Record Shop block party.
0: He gets a lot out for that.
2: So, I mean, I grew up in this area, right, and I started going to shows in the early 2000s, and Chum reunited to play the show. And I've loosely known John Lancaster, but we've kind of become fairly good friends over the past couple years. And, like, I saw that band a ton when I was a kid. And, you know, they were – West Virginia kind of has this, like, the next big thing syndrome where, like, all of these bands are about to, like, blow up. And then everything just implodes. And, you know, Chum was on Century Media. Like, you can find guys in huge bands all over the country that will directly cite them as an influence.
1: I was going to say, Chum is one of the bigger names out of West Virginia.
2: Right, yeah. And it just, you know, fell apart. You know, rough circumstances. You'll see that with other bands too, like American Minor, you know, Bud Carroll and those guys. That band was supposed to be massive, right? They were on the same record label as NSYNC, and then it just, you know, imploded. And but to see Chum get back together, and they were playing that show, and I was like, I kind of want to just put that on the resume of like, hey, I played with Chum.
0: Yeah,
2: you know, because like when I was a kid, that was the thing to do. I was too young to have bands and stuff, but so we did it, and we were like, holy crap, that was fun. let's not stop doing this. And, you know, we kept moving, and we've ended up this far.
1: Absolutely. Well, about y'all's band's name, because Torches From Above isn't just something like, you know, right there or something. Right.
0: Yeah, it's not just something you, like, think of.
1: You credited the song Torches Together by Me Without You, which is, again, another great band. Love to play mm-hmm. them all.
2: Yeah, yeah. So I'll tell you, I'm not a Me Without You fan.
1: Really?
2: And I honestly don't know if I've ever even heard that song.
1: That kind of hits me in the heart right there.
2: Yeah. So it's funny. My original suggestion, or my vote for the name of the band, was I'll Get By. And everybody told me it was stupid. And Daniel picked Torches From Above. And now there is an absolutely sick band that sounds like Torches From Above from the Netherlands that's called I'll Get By. And I'm like, come on now. Like, seriously, guys.
0: Was there any other options?
1: Was there a list of options? Was it just those?
0: Was it just like sitting down throwing stuff out?
2: We burned through dozens of them in a group text message. And like, I eventually got tired of everything. Because coming from hardcore world, mm-hmm. right? Like, I didn't know it. Like, I was just all for one word band names.
0: Oh, yeah.
2: And I don't even remember technically even agreeing to this band name. But here it is. And I actually did grow to like it. So.
0: Yeah.
1: So after y'all broke up in about, again, 2020, after the pandemic happened, how did that affect you? Did you think your band was ever going to get back together? Was it just something that it was, you know, hey, that happened, we're done, we released, you know, that one song, and we're going to move on? What was the thought process with that?
2: You know, I had checked out of playing music, to be honest with you. Like, I had been booking shows, you know, and had done some fairly larger stuff. And it's like I got super back into it. I got a band back together, and I had the letdown of, like, 2 weeks before my first show, everything closing down. So, I was just done. Like, I was over it. Like, I had put in so much effort, and it all just kind of got swiped away, and I was just finished.
0: I feel like a lot of people definitely experienced that during that time. Yeah. Like, it was a rough time for everybody, actually.
2: Yeah. So, the day that the world closed down, I was in Cleveland seeing Killswitch Engage, of all bands. My wife is a Killswitch fan, so we went up there and saw them, and if anybody ever tells you that they don't at least, like, kind of get into it when, like, End of Heartache plays by Killswitch Engage, they're lying. Like, I'll publicly make fun of them, but, you know, if I hear that song, I'm going to be excited about it. But, yeah, we were up there, and, like, we started driving back, and then, like, all of a sudden, like, the alerts on the phone, like, do not go outside, you know, all of that started happening. And I was like, well, you know, if live music is dead for the next decade, I have to live with the fact that Killswitch Engage was the last band that I saw live. But yeah, so, you know, I was just over it. I think everybody was over it. Like, it was so difficult to, no one knew how things were going to go. No one knew what to do at the time. And we just kind of let it go. Daniel and I sort of drifted apart a little bit, which is strange because the dude just out of nowhere became my best friend. And we kind of, when you're locked in your house with nothing to do and no one's sure whether they're going to survive, and then you lose some people who are super important to you, it's, you know, easy for things to get away from you. But we were over it. Like, we had no interest in it. And it actually took a good bit of talking amongst us to even convince ourselves to get back together. You know, I think I was probably the loudest one that was like, hey, we should really do this. Everybody else kind of was apprehensive, and understandably so, but, you know, you burn yourself once and you don't want to touch it again, and it was kind of the mentality. But I'm glad we did.
1: Absolutely.
0: Yeah.

0: 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I'm your DJ, DJ Bobby, here with my co-host, DJ Balladeras.
1: Hello.
0: And our special guest today, Dwayne from Torches From Above. Okay, and this is our outro, guys.
1: I would say, as the last time you'll hear us for the hour, it's the last time you got to deal with our voices. So.
0: Yeah, you got anything you want to plug to the people?
2: Yeah, so we're playing a show on June 22nd in Dunbar with Koyo. That's kind of harkening back to the, I think, hardcore is an aesthetic and a mindset. People call Koyo a hardcore band, and it's just straight up pop punk.
0: They
2: absolutely rip. Well, that's a pop punk band, right? If you want to get into it, but they're super entwined with the hardcore community. Kind of the same idea. So we're playing that show. The weekend after that, we go back into the studio to record two new songs that are going to be released as a split with a band that hasn't been determined yet. You can check out on our music. You can check out our music on all streaming platforms. There are a couple videos out there. Buy the record on our website. You can also pick up copies of the record at Orbit's Record Shop in Barbersville. Shout out to bands like The Entire History of You, who are also kind of the square peg round hole situation that we're in. And if I got any advice for you, it is go see every band you can possibly see, whether you think you're going to like them or not. Don't just hit the shows that you think are the big ones that are cool, because you'll miss out on some really, really cool stuff.
1: Absolutely,
0: yeah, that is.
1: So I'll say, go ahead and plug myself here. If you want to listen to me some more, every Tuesday from 6 to 7 o'clock, I'm on the air at Punk 101. You know, occasionally we got Bobby here. We talk about some music, some hit music history, just what break down some subgenres, see, what makes this music, that definition.
0: Yep, and then you can also listen to our episodes. They should be up on SoundCloud by the time our first episode will be up on SoundCloud by the time this one's airing. So if you guys missed that one, you can go listen to it there. And we're always streaming Fridays from 8 to 9 here on WMUL 88.1. Thank you, guys.
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from, where I'm from. I'ma show you where I'm from, where I'm from, where I'm from. I'ma show you where I'm from, where I'm from, where I'm from. Where I'm from.

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0: 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We don't ever know how we're gonna be acting.
1: Yeah, been wanting to get a drum beat. 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
13: 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We got DJ Kool and Ducky Fresh. Rock to the beat, cause we are the best. We got Ducky Fresh and Biz Markie. Hey. Rock to the beat and the place to be. We got Biz Markie and DJ 20. So hit me with your...

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1: Down that old dirt road where the drugs get sold. 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In the dirt, it get dirty. Matter of fact, it just gross.
0: In the dot,
1: this is where you get shot. If you don't smoke cigarettes, then I know you smoke. And the cops, they don't mess with us a lot. Look, this is not the place you want to flex what you got.
0: In the dirt,
1: your loved ones are in the dirt. 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

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This place ain't right, but it's not all wrong. 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

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When you find out what you're worth, you can stand tall, be a man and put your family first in the dirt. 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

0: 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And that was really some 7 days, 1 week to that. And I mean that, cause I done lived them both. These muddy dirt roads in that whack. 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Like, where the heck did they go?
1: Where the heck they go?
0: Took away all my folks. Where the heck they go?
1: Hey.
0: Where the heck they go?
1: Hey.
0: It took away all my folks.
1: Dang.
0: Let me take it to the dirt. Where we had to make it work. 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
6: A recent study found that the average American spends 8.5 hours in front of television, cell phone, and computer screens a day. Let's say that the average American lives to be 75 years old. That would mean that the average American spends 26.5 years in front of screens. That's over a third of someone's life! Imagine a world where you spent the first third of your life in front of a screen. Imagine your only source of satisfaction coming from the sense of closure you get from watching the resolution of some petty, fictional 30-minute argument time and time again. Imagine the stale laugh track from some inane sitcom mocking you, recorded from a disembodied studio audience. But then imagine going outside for the first time in 26 terrible years of isolation and feeling actual sunlight on your face. Do yourself a favor. Go outside. Enjoy your life. 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
1: Have I made myself clear? 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Then you're dismissed.
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competition. Young street magician, I keep on taking pretty girls to limits. New Mercedes with 80 in it, watch it spin all 80 in 80 minutes. Sex appeal, young true religion. I bought a car so sharp, made the fifth suspicious. See, I'm too flamboyant to say the

0: The song is called Drone Metal. It's not drone metal. It sounds like it by the title. But you know how it is. Anticipating catastrophe, fatal flaw relaxing in the face of that adversity. Acknowledge my reaction is the product of the casualties experienced in adolescence carried to maturity. Repetitive confession of the pathos that perpetuates the nature of my situation. Quickly fabricated fate, force historically ignored unless it benefits the way that I'm behaving in the moment. Victim to it every day. That's the problem with it. When I'm given option to respond or not, I'm dodging quick to circumvent. It's honestly exhausting, but I've given in on fixing it. Could barely be above the water, brag that I'm still breathing in. Maybe this just isn't meant for me. Perspective antiquated, rhythm fixed to what it used to be. Pity, desperation, tried to entertain the efforts, but endeavors only measured by results in mind historically been undeveloped. Said obsession with ethics and people pleasing, punctured arguments deflated any lesson to learn. Seems the reason that the hunger's never satiated, same as why I never placed the blame on who decided to hurt. I'm much angrier than former incarnations of the self. Shouldered fear of resignation, years I kept it to myself. Watch it turn into distortion, yearn for retribution. Well, after the dust has settled, left me empty-handed, aimless fighting ghost. Battle's over, but the metric for atonement isn't settled on. So everyone involved in different places trying to cope a different loss. The only way they know how, out loud grievances, shot down, shut mouths, narrow eyes, keeping opposition in peripheral. Hide lies is fine, even peacetime ephemeral, cause I remembered all of it and held on. Like if I lost it, I'd be lost with nothing at all.
1: I love the ability and having the chance such like visceral, vulnerable, and like internalized emotions and being able to funnel them into how like that externalizes them. So I'm able to take how I feel, take me, and take that part of me and bring it out to the universe.
0: Anticipating apathy in an attempt to pacify myself, my mental atrophy, actualize identity to rectify the stagnancy, but still get tunnel vision when confronted with reality. Rock bottom of hope, long time, lying down, a lot of laundry to fold. Cups not in the kitchen with them flour and mold. Stuck in indecision, listen static and drone. Rot when getting up and getting with it, still accessible. Stuck in indecision, numb to input and uncomfortable. Existential rhythm, living nothing in an instant, inconsolable when hit with the idea that this is it and nothing more. Vacant and complacent and still hoping that it's different, like the effort wasn't my decision. Left it up to luck and I'm sure if I continue like this, know that I'ma sign my life away to think I thought I was mature. Heightened caution for those close to opening doors. I'm not sure anybody even knows me anymore. Thank you guys for having me. It was Drone Metal.

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3: 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I mean, what's most important here? So, tonight, the two of us are doing lipstick art. On paper. Forgiveness is in you.
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looking on various street corners. I'm sure you've seen it yourself. Standing on the corner is an alleged brother dressed in blue or green, red, and black, and spouting the news that the revolution is coming and you better get ready, sort of like the end of the world is coming. Unfortunately, the world is just going to drag on and on. And we have a poem.

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But the wise man in the temple, mice and tent and sandal Michael, a seed teacher of righteousness of light, the real Rabbi Hillel, taught the 12-year-old Jesus to rally, race, train, evolve, unite the whole human race in one God face. That moral ABC is the most important set of teachings that help mankind to survive. The essence of it is that it is full truth. It is absolute full truth. At all times, to all human beings, any place on earth, the moral ABC is solid as a rock. To summarize it, it says on 6 million peppermint soap labels, quote, "The second coming of God's law. Mohammed's Arabs 1948 found Israel Essene scrolls and Einstein's Hillel. Proof that as certain as no six-year-old can grow up free without the ABC, so certain can no 12-year-old survive free without the moral ABC.

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2: Appleby takes the snap, dropping back, great protection, fires it down the middle, it's picked off! Right to Tyquan Lang. Lang takes it at the 45, brings it to the near side, the 30, down to the 20, has a blocker in front and walks into the end zone. A 55-yard pick six.
3: Chester and UAB able to lose the ball. Marshall keeps it in. Romario Gordon puts it into the net. Marshall 2, UAB 1, 3:26 to play in the match.
2: On the way, this one's sent for a ride. Down the line, left field, turn and watch it fly. It's gone! A one-out solo bomb from Caddy Lucas. It's 2-0 Thundering Herd.
3: Quickly Hamilton there to clean things up. Counter and one for the redshirt junior from Huntington.
2: Ryan Taylor's going to the rack, left side, up off the glass, no good. But James Kelly comes in from behind and flushes it home.
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4: 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He laid awake one night and imagined a place where good would always defeat evil. Every wrong made right. He imagined a world of truth, justice, and the American way. Through his loss, Jerry Siegel imagined a new hero. His imagination created Superman. Imagination. 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
1: Jesus, I know you ain't gonna let it go down like this, dawg. I'm hearing these dudes on these raps sounding like you, dawg. Buying your ad-libs, dawg. 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
2: Last time I checked, I was the man on these streets. They call me Residue, I leap on these beats. 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

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You done did it now. Heard the dope was good and well, a hood's a hood. You gon' get it now. They said she gon' get you right. They said she got all the juice. They said keep it happy though, or she be coming after you. You get invincible when you get high. And them sticky fingers never stop to wonder why. So now you sprinting by that fish market, trying to make it to summer. The blood in the ears is drumming, the heart is a cable jumper, the brain is flipping the language, the lungs are probably toast. But everybody who ever stopped running is now a ghost. You ain't seen them headlights in a minute, so it might be cool. 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Stop tripping, stop tripping, stop tripping, but don't stop moving, ho. Not giving the visions a minute to make a move, let's go.

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Faces streaked with tears and dirt, the vision going hazy. It is too dark to see. Can I cry and can't be weak? It's a code of honor, gotta keep it gangster in the streets. OG, OG, OG, OG, OG, OG, Jesus. Slap that coopster all day, you knew just how this would be. It's the devil's playground, ain't for play, but you was born into it. Now far in the distance, creeping up, is that underground music?

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2: That's how you all do it here in England and in Jamaica. 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And I'm going to show you how we do it in Perfecting Church in Detroit, Michigan. Where the pastor and founder is Marvin L. Winans. My God. So we sing a song. And it simply goes
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0: Blakely Burch gets a piece of that one. Flip the bat, and that one's not coming back. Blakely Burch is going to get a three-run homer.
1: Elmore will pull up for three. He did get found, and he knocked it down! Oh, my gosh! John Elmore, Johnny Buckets, with ice in his veins!
2: Yosef will take it instead, and that'll be in the back of the net. Past Yusuf Oglu. Cole Thundering Herd.
3: Levias split out wide by himself. Green looks to Levias. It's a go route. Levias bobbles it, makes the catch. Levias still on his feet at the 25, 20, 15, 10, 5, touchdown. A one-play, 75-yard touchdown pass.
4: Mayo kicks it out. Shy. Three ball.
3: Bingo!
5: The ball is played to Mayor Abutea. Abutea sends it into the box. Morgan White's there, and Morgan White finds the goal!
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the Lord, who is worthy to be praised. I will call on the name of the Lord, who is worthy to be praised. I will call on the name of the Lord, who is worthy to be praised. Said, I will call on the name of the Lord, who is worthy to be praised.

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0: Nope. It's like the enemy get you to stop looking at all that God said is yours and get you to focus in on that one thing that God said you cannot have. See, the enemy will make it look so good to you.

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Hallelujah.

0: For the fourth consecutive year, Marshall is the Mid-American Conference football champion.
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4: And Marshall has upset the Florida Gators.
5: The first pitch, it's up in the air. Ball way back, it's carrying, gone! What a storybook start here for the Thundering Herd.
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8: 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Yet studies show that cockroaches are a significant factor in childhood asthma. West Nile virus, Lyme disease, and encephalitis are all transmitted by common pests. And while some 365,000 homes will be struck by fire this year, 2 million will be damaged by termites. 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

brother that I didn't have, and he tells me I'm the big brother that he's always been waiting on. So we're very, very almost kind of joined in the brains musically. And I really want y'all to make my cousin, Rudy Currens, feel really special. 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

So that's genetics right there. One more time, y'all. 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He's got some amazing music.

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2: He fires one in. It's Garrounder right back up the middle. Williamson throws to first base in time. Out number three, Marshall is your 2013 Conference USA Tournament champion.
3: And the cheerleaders come out to join the Hurd as well, because Marshall wins its first ever Conference USA football title. 26-23, buzzer goes off, and the Hurd is victorious. 81-79, as the Thundering Hurd comes away with the come-from-behind victory in round one of the Women's Basketball Invitational Tournament.
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0: I'm Lex Bauman, singer and songwriter of While It Was Still Young and Taylor Swift. 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
1: 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Aha! 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Ow! 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

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I wish you would raise up a worship to our God who has already won the victory.

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1: Hey, Fred! I know you still play the bass, man. 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

0: 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No worries. We're here to reel you back in. On our program, What's Going On, we get down to just that. 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
1: One quick question. Have you ever gone to work or school like this?
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3: Whatever, Mr. Anderson, you're late, man.
1: You haven't? Well, you might as well have if you've shown up like this.
2: Mr. Anderson, you are 10 minutes late.
3: Sorry, sir. I didn't get much sleep last night.
2: Well, don't let it happen again.
1: Sleep deprivation can have the same effects as alcohol intoxication. Getting less than 6 hours of sleep at night can affect judgment, coordination, and reaction time. It can also lead to depression, anxiety, diabetes, even death. Catching a few extra winks at night might not be simple, but it's one of many steps to a healthy life.
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0: 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Lookout Point.
1: Wow, Jim. The stars are so beautiful tonight. Hey, is that a UFO?
2: The light! It's got me!
1: Jim! Jim!
3: Mary!
2: What? Where am I?
4: Greetings, Earthling.
2: Ah!
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4: 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The rumors are true. Mission accomplished.
5: We must report this to our queen.
4: Goodbye, Earthling.
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1: Jim, are you okay? What was that?
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We'll be here till 3 in the morning giving you the finest Christian music has to offer. 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
2: This just in, breaking news, reports are soaring in. Literally, it is said that 75% of pigs across America have sprouted wings and taken to the skies. This bizarre outbreak of airborne bacon is rumored to have caused a global shortage.
3: Let's go live on the scene. Alex, what are you seeing?
4: Oh my gosh! There are pigs everywhere in the sky! Speculation says it's retaliation. Retaliation for a 13.2% increase in pig product sales?
1: Okay. Obviously, that's not really happening. 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
5: 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I am your host, the Radio Savior. I'll be here till midnight. Right now, I'm here with your weather forecast. Currently, outside, it's 84 degrees and partly cloudy. By 2 p.m., it'll be 87 degrees and mostly cloudy. And that'll last all the way through 5 p.m., but by 4 p.m., it'll be 88 degrees. Coming up is Striper with Lady, acoustic version. Super Chick with Beauty from Ashes. 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Right now, this is Michael W. Smith with Rocket Town.

0: Hey kids, Raimi Tolliver here to show you how to concoct the perfect radio station in your very own dorm room. 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Then you need about 3 gallons of alternative to carry you from Monday nights to Thursday morning. 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
6: 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It's now time for your weather forecast. Currently outside it's 88 degrees and partly cloudy. By 2 p.m. it will be 89 degrees and mostly cloudy. And that'll continue through 6 p.m. By 4 p.m. it'll be 88 degrees again. And coming up is Chris Rice with Life Means So Much. Jim Anthony Band with All I Need. Stars from Skillet. Only Hope from 2020 Blind, which is what a lot of us need, is only hope today. Because there is so much to give us just the opposite. But right now this is For Me from Aaron O'Donnell.

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1: Ah, my darling, I love the tango. And I love you more than the sunrise on a clear summer day. 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
2: Do you love me more than the WMUL?
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6: 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Right now, outside, it's 89 degrees and mostly cloudy. By 3 p.m., it'll be 90 degrees and still mostly cloudy. And it'll stay mostly cloudy through 7 p.m. By 5 p.m., it'll have change to 88 degrees. Coming up is Glorious Grace from Michael W. Smith, Chase with I Am Living You, Vienna with Don't Stop, Love and the Outcome with Ask, Michael Cook with Broke My Bones, but right now this is Jenny Owens with Remember Me.

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1: Oop, takes it away. He has a two-on-one. Gives it up to Kelly, and Kelly slams it home off the right side.
2: Gordon tips it to Matt Freeman, and Freeman spots up and scores. Matt Freeman, golden goal for the Herd, and the Herd is still alive.
1: Quarter spot up three. That's on the way. In and out of the cylinder, no good. But Scott with the follow, the finish, and the foul.
3: Down to the 40, to the 30, to the 20, the 10, 5, touchdown, Thundering Herd. A 93-yard kickoff return for the redshirt senior, DeAndre Reeves.
4: Kosicka sends it near side in the near side corner, and it's a goal and a win for Marshall.
1: 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Northley looks up, watch it fly. It's out of here, a home run. A walk-off two-run bomb from Emily Cooper.
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8: 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I'm your host, the radio savior. I'll be here till midnight. Right now, outside, it's 90 degrees and mostly cloudy. By 3 p.m., it'll be mostly, it'll still be mostly cloudy and 90 degrees. By 5 p.m., it'll be 88 degrees. And it'll be mostly cloudy all the way through about 7 or 8 o'clock here. Coming up is Come Lord from Lisa Gungor, Hey from Leland, All of Me from Striper, No Goodbyes from LaRue, Fire and Fury from Skillet, but first off, this is Here I Am from Mercy Me.

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0: checks in, winds, and delivers. Estrada lines one into left field. Shaylin Braxton comes in to score. Abigail Estrada has her legendary moment and gets the walk-off win. Marshall survives and advances.
1: Gore, once again, fires it from three-point land, and there it is, point number 1,000 in her Thundering Herd career, the 21st player in program history to do so.
2: Spins back around, gets right to the ball, sends a cross in, and it's into the back of the net! 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
5: 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Here's your weather forecast right now. Outside, it's 91 degrees and mostly cloudy. By 4 p.m., it will be still be mostly cloudy, and that will last all the way through 8 p.m. And it will stay at 91 degrees until 6 p.m. So, coming up, I have for you Godspell from Commune Alien, Reality with Open My Eyes, Red Cloud with Last of the Mexicans, Tubby Mac with Get This Party Started, Arcport with For a Reason. Right now, this is DJ Madge with 6 Hours from Columbus featuring John Rubin.

the witch were to get up and move, it would no longer be a witch's house. As people of God, we have to take on these same mentality. Stop giving so much credit to the building, to the name of the building, and recognize who we are in Christ. I know that everywhere we walk, we bring the kingdom of God. And we sanctify every ground.

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If I decide to go to Foot Locker, McDonald's, Burger King, Subway, I'm going to declare that ground holy ground in the name of Jesus. The football field, the basketball courts, soccer fields,

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1: Hey, how you doing today?
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1: That's dandy. Hey, what can I get for you?
2: I would like a triple skinny, two thirds decaf, half chocolate,
1: whoa,
2: no whip.
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2: Tell him Luther Jackson, Pine Ridge, Luther. Give it up. Mookie from Chesapeake and East, Southeast. Yeah.

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1: 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If you're like me, you've got thin walls and even thinner patience. 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Oh, sounds like old neighbor Marty's throwing dishes again. 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

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I'm your host, Radio Savior. I'll be here till midnight. This is your weather forecast. Right now, outside, it's 91 degrees and partly cloudy. And the forecast has changed. It's by 5 p.m., it'll be mostly sunny. And at 8, it'll still be 91 degrees. By 7 p.m., it'll be partly cloudy and 87 degrees. Coming up is I, the Dragon from Cowboys and Monsters. I Can Breathe from the Steady. Party Right from DJ Maj. But right now, this is Oddity with Hot to Trot.

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6: There's a horrifying abomination in the eyes of God. I get a lot of questions from my victims about my taste in music. Of course, the terrified wretches are actually just scrounging in vain to find some modicum of humanity beneath my hideous exterior so that they may talk me out of devouring them alive. But that's beside the point. My taste in music is about as wide as my gaping cavernous jaws. Oh, but my musical preferences aren't lined with hundreds of tiny, needle-thin, hooked teeth. I love jazz and alternative, blues and gospel, and everything in between. And I gotta say, the only station that meets my musical needs as a pus-oozing perversion and fashion miscreation of science is WMUL. They've got the best variety of music in the tri-state region, not to mention award-winning news and sports coverage. I can't say it any plainer. 88.1 WMUL is my favorite radio station. Now, if you'll excuse me, I'm famished. Of course, I'm always famished because I only know endless feeding and good radio, but that's beside the point.
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1: 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I'm your host, the Radio Savior. I'll be your host till midnight. Right now it's 92 degrees out and mostly cloudy. By 6 p.m. it'll be still mostly cloudy and 90 degrees. Then by 8 o'clock it'll be 85 degrees and yes, still mostly cloudy. Coming up is Crazy Mary from FM Static and Nobody But You from Larry Howard. God-Shaped Hole from Audio Adrenaline, Blind Man from White Cross, Where Is the Love from Idle Cure. Right now this is a skill with Terrify the Dark.

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A didgeridoo is an instrument made by Indigenous Australians. 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
9: 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I'm your host, the radio savior, and this is your weather forecast. Right now outside it's 90 degrees and partly cloudy. And let's see here. By 7 p.m., it will be 88 degrees and still partly cloudy. By 9 p.m., it will be 82 degrees and cloudy. Not just partly cloudy, but cloudy. So there will be some slight changes as the hours move on, but I don't believe it's anything to worry about just right now. And coming up, I have for you All That Matters from Skillet, Suddenly from Super Chick, The Last Letter from Michael W. Smith, Hear O Israel from The Strangers, Who Cries For Me from Autocure, but right now this is Imaginary Music, Dying Day from Baron Cross.

All right. I'm excited to announce the next band to you. They are nearing the end of the Atomic Arena Tour right now. Tonight, this is a live recording. And so you're all on it live. Tomorrow night, the new video goes on MTV. And you guys, I couldn't be prouder of them. Would you welcome with me Baron Cross?

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Here's your weather forecast. Right now, outside it's 88 degrees and partly cloudy. By 7 p.m., it will be partly cloudy and 87 degrees. Then by 9 p.m., it'll be cloudy and 82 degrees. Coming up next hour, we've got some music from Blackmore's Night, Idle Cure, Illuminator, but right now this is Impellitteri with Burning and Lost in the Rain.

Oh yeah. We got a lot of requests last tour for this song. That one there.

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Stop playing with him, man.

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Oh yeah. We got a lot of requests last tour for this song. That one there.

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Stop playing with him, man. But the song I had in mind was Lost in the Rain!

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8: Colorectal cancer. 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

Sonny Utate, okay? The song here is called Victim of...

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5: 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Here's your weather forecast. Currently, right now, it's 86 degrees outside and partly cloudy. By 9 p.m., it will have dropped to 82 degrees, and it will be mostly cloudy, and it will stay mostly cloudy through midnight. Then by 11 p.m., it will have dropped to 76 degrees. Coming up is Holy Mountain from Idle Cure, Tourniquet with Crank the Knife, Skillet with This Is the Kingdom, Manic Drive with Alive. Right now, this is in Pelletier with Overture, Visual Prison.

0: 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What can I get for you, man?
1: I don't know. What kind do you have?
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2: Green takes the low snap, avoids the rush, will fire it downfield. He's got wide open Xavier Gaines at the 15-yard line. Gaines is going to take it into the end zone for a touchdown, Thundering Herd!
0: Wow, that was awesome. How about an earful of soaring soccer? Over the goal kicker's head, it will be a goal. Outside of the box, Jamil Roberts with a long goal.
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2: 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Down in a kill and a match for the Thundering Herd, 25-21.
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3: 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Harrell drives this one deep over into left field. Look up and say goodbye. Allie Harrell with a solo home run.
0: Oh, baby, this place is popping. 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
7: 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Here is your weather forecast. Currently outside, it's 86 degrees and partly cloudy. By 9 o'clock, it'll be 82 degrees and cloudy. It'll stay that way through the evening. Then by 11 p.m., it'll be 76 degrees and cloudy. Coming up is Super Chick with Stories Down to the Bottom. But first, this is Impel Terry with I'll Be With You, Victim of the System.

live here tonight, Tokyo! Woo! It's Shoni Utate, okay? The song here is called Victim of

last, my love, you say goodbye. Wipe the poison from my brow. Alas, my love, this guilty night gives me up like a foster child. And in this moment I take my vow, these angels sleeping at my feet.

taking on a multitude that had left him high and dry. No candle burning vigil could light the way. Darkness hit the ground like a fallen satellite. He wrestled until morning with human souls and dark angels.